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11: It's Riley Green and I'm here with Boot Barn.
12: When I was growing up in Alabama, we didn't have cowboys. 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
11: Riley Green and Boot Barn, sharing a deep respect for the cowboy way.
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0: Vamos para allá a ver el work wife, el work husband. 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Are they okay with it? Vamos a ver de qué se trata el audio de hoy, el dilema de hoy, el problemón, el novelón que nos llega a la Ayúdame Go. 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
5: This text message that my husband's coworker literally just sent me.
0: Jessica se llama, mira.
5: Apparently, she's his work wife, and this is news to me. I didn't know he had a work wife. And also, apparently I'm his home wife, which is kind of infuriating. Why would I make sure my husband is free for his birthday to celebrate with you and not, I don't know, me, his wife? That's really weird. This is weird, right? I already don't like this girl because she just does the most. She's like a pick-me, and it's very obvious, and she just inserts herself into everything. I already have plans for his birthday, but he's out with the boys golfing right now. When he gets home, I'm going to give him a couple spicy cubes. I've got a babysitter planned for the kids.
0: Yeah.
5: Remind him what he has at home, and then I'm also going to get some information from him, because why the hell did he not tell me this?
0: ¿Qué es lo que está pasando aquí? 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